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1: 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I don't even care. I need a photo with Drake because my Instagram is weak as fuck. What are you
2: 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I'm just being real. 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

on the beach who hate everything? Is this some sort of hip music that I don't understand?

I'm here to tell you, there's something else. The afterworld. A world of never-ending happiness. You can always see the sun. Day.